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0: എന്തിന് ഒരു പേഴ്സണൽ സപ്പോർട്ട് വർക്കർ ആകണം? മറ്റുള്ളവരുടെ ജീവിതത്തിൽ ഒരു മാറ്റം കൊണ്ടുവരാനായി സർട്ടിഫിക്കറ്റ് നേടി നിങ്ങളുടെ കരിയർ ആരംഭിക്കൂ 5 മാസത്തിനുള്ളിൽ. കൂടുതൽ അറിയാനായി സന്ദർശിക്കൂ ontario.ca/gopsw. ഒണ്ടാരിയോ ഗവൺമെന്റിന്റെ സാമ്പത്തിക പിന്തുണയോടെ.
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